Radio. What's going on, everybody? This is your boy Neo. Are you so sick of listening to them boring stations? I am. 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
1: It's the biggest two bulls Tory and splashment for Dennis G and Mr. Mighty. 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

0: 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Three-night stay at a four-star beach hotel in Fort Lauderdale, a nine-night cruise to Antigua, St. Lucia, St. Kitts and St. Thomas with beach parties on the island. 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
2: I used to like animals till I was about six. And my father took that at me. We had a cat called TC. You know, I'd come down in the morning, TC, TC. And my father would come down. What are you doing? I'm calling the cat, Dad. Don't bother. The cat dead. And it's a good thing it was a Tuesday, you know? Because the dustman come on Tuesday.
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0: 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I'm also the author of Who Helps the Helpline When the Helpline Needs Help.
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1: 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Door 6:30 PM until 11:30. Admission is free. Kicking off Phase 1 on April 28th. Daddy Ernie versus Ranking Merva. May 26th. Wassy One versus Rassimian. June 30th. DJ Mikey versus Father Don and Uncle Don. July 28th. Gilly Ranks versus Mr. Swing Easy. The Revival Doctor. August 25th. Tony Mode 3 versus 1E. Phase 2 starts in September with the final in December. The winner receives a massive £1,000. Make sure you're there because you are the judges each and every last Tuesday of the month at Mesty Nightclub. It's winner takes all.
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10: I used to like animals till I was about 6. 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
10: 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And it's a good thing it was a Tuesday, you know? 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
1: 908 and Harmony are back with their year-to-year comedy roadblock, The Dons of Comedy.
2: I used to like animals till I was about six. And my father took that at me. We had a cat called TC. You know, I'd come down in the morning, TC, TC. My father would come down. What are you doing? I'm calling the cat, Dad. Don't bother. The cat dead. And it's a good thing it was a Tuesday, you know? Because the dustman come on Tuesday.
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0: 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I'm also the author of Who Helps the Helpline When the Helpline Needs Help.
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